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0: Cheshire's Silk Radio. The Home Secretary has condemned clashes between protesters and police following 18-year-old Henry Novak's murder. Shabana Mahmood says Henry's family made a powerful call to not let his death be used to create further division or tension. Hundreds gathered outside Southampton Central Police Station, where chairs, cans and flares were thrown at police. Over 80% of people retiring will find themselves at the minimum standard of living. That's what Pension UK are warning. Minimum means you can cover basic needs with some money left over for spending. Zoe Alexander is the spokesperson for Pension UK.
1: We're currently in the middle of a process of talking to the government about where the contributions should rise. That's part of the Pensions Commission report that's underway at the moment. We'd really like to see contributions go up from 8 to 12% and from those contributions to be taken from the first pound of earnings. We think that will have a really significant positive effect on retirement outcomes.
0: The Prime Minister is set to face questions from MPs following the release of thousands of documents relating to Lord Peter Mandelson. The documents revealed private messages between the peer and other senior ministers in which they admitted frustrations with the government. In one of them, Lord Mandelson said Number 10 was bereft and beleaguered. The NHS's focus on digital access is reducing support for frail older people. That's according to the Public Accounts Committee. Sir Geoffrey Clifton Brown MP is the chair of the PAC.
2: Our society is ageing. And as we age, unfortunately, we need more medical help. And this is particularly so for the over 65s in relation to this field of frailty, particularly the severely frail. There's 250,000 people that are severely frail. It's a mark of a civilized society, how it treats its elderly people. And we owe it to them to make sure that the system works for them.
0: MPs have also raised concerns that planned cuts to integrated care boards could further weaken preventative care for older people. And Harry Kane's now got his own waxwork figure at Madame Tussauds in London ahead of the World Cup.
3: Local news. Two people have been charged with violence and public order offences in Crewe. 42-year-old Jordan Kennelly of Badger Avenue in Crewe has been charged with using violence to secure entry to a premises. 34-year-old Daniel Tasimbalakis of Barony Road in Nantwich has been charged with public order offences. The charges relate to an incident in the Victoria Avenue area on Sunday. Both have been conditionally bailed. There's a new local partnership aimed at supporting life-saving emergency care throughout Cheshire. The town mayor of Bollington has teamed up with the Northwest Air Ambulance Charity as part of the Local Lives Partnership. And locals are being asked to help Congleton prepare before the town is judged for this year's RHS Britain in Bloom competition. Volunteers will meet at the community garden in Lawton Street to help remove weeds, clean street signs and street furniture and litter pick. It's happening this Saturday, the 6th of June from 10 a.m. That's the latest. For more news from our area, click silk1069.com.
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4: Good morning. Middle of the week, Wednesday. Whizzing by this week, isn't it? Camila Cabello and Ed Sheeran starting us off alongside the new one from Kylie Minogue. And of course, we've got all the usual 6 o'clock breakfast show stuff on the way.

You Wake Up with Andy Clues, 106.9 FM, Cheshire Silk. With something hot and steaming in your hand, like a good...

Cheshire Salt Radio, that is the current song from Kylie Minogue. It's called Light Up. And before that, Camila Cabello together with Ed Sheeran. He's kind of redundant in that song, really. With Bam Bam, it is Wednesday, the 3rd of June, day 144 of 2026. There are 221 days left to go till the end of the year. Today is World Bicycle Day. So if you've got a bike, go and celebrate it. I don't know. Put some wreaths of flowers and stuff on it, or take it out for the first time in ages. I think if I rode a bike now, I'd just fall off. It is the 76th day of spring, not long to go till summer. 974th pre-furlough and 922nd post-furlough breakfast show. Sun rose this morning at 4:46, sets at 9:27, giving us 16 hours and 41 minutes of daylight. That's an extra 1 minute. We are getting close to the longest day. But enjoy that extra minute. Don't squander it. It is First Uppers, and of course, being a Wednesday, What's for Breakfast Wednesday? So if you get in touch for our very early club, make sure you let me know what you're having for breakfast as well. The greasier and more carb-laden, the better. Because I have to have healthy stuff, you know, doctor's orders and what have you. So I live vicariously through your breakfast choices. We'll do the roll call around about 6:30 this morning. And being a Wednesday, we launch the day with the Today is Wednesday song, mainly because it's got

0: Wednesday.
1: Officially launching Wednesday morning, the Today is Wednesday song. Still to come on Silk Breakfast, we've got REM on the way and some education.
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12: Right, home from work. 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

0: Soul Breakfast, Wednesday morning, that is REM and the Sidewinder Sleeps Tonight. Black Eyed Peas on the way, Hot House Flowers, and then we get to First Uppers, and don't forget to let me know your breakfast choices for What's for Breakfast Wednesday. If you are up and about at this time in the morning, it means you're thinner and less depressed, according to scientists and some doctors. And also, if you're an early riser, you are highly likely to have completed 6 tasks before 7 a.m, including exercise, meditation, and the very noisy vacuuming. What kind of person vacuums at this time in the morning? We know, don't we? Anyway, get in touch. Roll call's here very soon.
1: This is Wednesday's Did You Know?
0: To the tune this morning of Hello, Hello. Sedate for midweek, I thought. Now, around about 6:20 each weekday morning, we try and bring you something educational. Doesn't happen much in the rest of the show. Rare glimpses every now and again, but at least early on, and exactly one point in the day, you gain a bit of wisdom. This is Wednesdays. Left-handedness is also known as sinistrality, because left-handed people were once thought to be demons. So there you go. Amaze your friends, family and colleagues with your wisdom. And we'll have another one for you tomorrow, same time, on Salt Breakfast.

again for first uppers. Let's get straight into it. Early risers are Martin James at 1:15. This morning he's having a bacon bun with brown sauce. He's also sent a little bit of community news. Mark Kibbe got in touch at 1:43. Darren Haywood at 5:27. Natalie Clark at 5:29, who is having honey hoops for breakfast this morning. Rachel Cutts is with me, as is Ian Clark, who's having a wellness day.

Rice Krispies for years. Baz Oldfield said, just fancy scrambled egg on toast this morning. Bit of community news from there. Rob Moore sent a very nice message. He said, morning, Andy. Always look forward to... What are you playing there for? Love Thin Lizzy yesterday. Keep up the good work. Very nice of you to say, Rob. Thank you. It's nice to be appreciated from time to time. Kev Kimpton, coffee and cornflakes this morning. Carol Kappa says, Greek yoghurt with seeds for me. Do you have any cherries? I do, Carol. Having those later. Susan Woodward sent some community news. Anita Talbot Whiston is having Weetabix for breakfast today. Moving away from the regular toast. Pushing the boat out a bit. And that is First Uppers for Wednesday morning. Lovely big club. Thank you so much for getting in touch. We do appreciate it. It's shut now. It reopens again tomorrow before 6:30.

0: So breakfast, that is Ray and Where Is My Husband. Wednesday's weather looks like this. Drying at the moment, cloudy with rain expected, interspersed with sunny spells, and temperatures not bad for the time of year. Full weather check for you, just ahead of the latest news and sports at 7 o'clock. On the way next, we'll see what's going on Cheshire's roads.
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0: back at the Packhorse Bowling and Social Club on Abbey Road, Macclesfield for another feel-good daytime disco on Saturday, June 13th. 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
4: Not much to report so far on the motorways and major routes. There is an advance warning of a closure on the M56 eastbound for works during the night between Junction 3, the Princess Parkway, and Junction 1 at Kingsway. Closes at 9, reopens at 6. Public transport's okay so far. If you know of a problem on the roads we're not talking about, and it's highly likely, give us a call 01625 26 9000.
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0: Bruno Mars, I Just Might, U2 Song of the Future, and of course CNC Music Factory with Gonna Make You Sweat. On the way, rewind tune from 2006 as part of our What Are You Playing That For? 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
3: 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And one will say, the cat is stuck up a tree again. And every second, a BT employee will answer and connect those calls to the emergency services.
2: At the third stroke, the time from BT will be brilliant.
3: BT, behind brilliant.

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0: What a belting rewind tune from 2006. The Red Hot Chili Peppers, Danny California, part of our... What are you playing that for? Well, the reason is this. On the 3rd of June 2006, Red Hot Chili Peppers were at number one on the UK and US album charts with Stadium Arcadium, the band's ninth studio album. It was also their first number one album. Stadium Arcadium was originally scheduled to be a trilogy of albums, each released 6 months apart, but was eventually condensed into a double album instead. So there you go. Belting tune we don't often, if ever, play. Some historical context all merged together in, what are you playing that for? We'll have another belter for you tomorrow morning around about the same time. Up next, the latest news and sport at 7 o'clock.
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0: Another soggy one today, actually. Starting out dry, fairly overclassed, and then the rain is here early-ish, and then right the way through the day, interspersed with some sunny spells, which is better news, low pollen count, and a top temperature around Congleton of 20 Celsius.
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2: Protesters clashed with the police in Southampton last night over the death of 18-year-old Henry Novak, who was arrested as he lay dying from stab wounds. Has been met with condemnation by Home Secretary Shabana Mahmood, who says Henry's family didn't want his death to fuel tensions or division. Meanwhile, Conservative leader Kemi Badenoch says the killing is a seminal moment for Britain that's exposed devastating failures. Elsewhere, too many people will be facing a sharp drop in income when they retire. That's the warning from Pensions UK, and it comes amid findings that over 80% of people will be at the minimum standard of living. Zoe Alexander is from the industry body.
3: What we're hoping people will do is have a look at those retirement living standards, think about what kind of retirement they want, and if they're not saving enough, do one of two things. Start saving more themselves, or even better, talk to your employer and see whether your employer can support you to save more by, for instance, matching your contributions.
2: Sir Keir Starmer is set to face questions from MPs after thousands of documents were released into Lord Peter Mandelson's appointment as ambassador to the US. PMQs will be the opposition's first opportunity to grill him on the content of the latest files, which revealed a number of private messages between Mandelson and other senior ministers. Too much focus on digital access in the NHS could leave frail older people with less support. That's the warning from the Public Accounts Committee. Sir Geoffrey Clifton Brown MP is the chair of the PAC.
4: Now, it may be the GP providing the services, or it might be alternatives such as the community pharmacist or the local social care worker. But again, we need to provide them with the resources to enable them to have time to be able to do this really important work for our elderly people.
2: And people in the UK are to spend an average of over 4.5 years across their life on their phone without any clear purpose. A study by Virgin Media O2's found that around a third of us spend up to an hour and a half scrolling through our phones. 4 in 10 say it's also affecting our sleep, and a fifth say their attention span is shorter because of it.
5: In local news, officers in Crewe have charged two people with violence and public order offences. 34-year-old Daniel Tisimbalakis of Barony Road in Nantwich has been charged with public order offences, and 42-year-old Jordan Kennelly of Badger Avenue in Crewe has been charged with using violence to secure entry to a premises. Both men have been conditionally bailed to appear at Crewe Magistrates Court on the 23rd of June. The town mayor of Bollington has announced a partnership with the North West Air Ambulance Charity. It's part of the Local Lives Partnership, a borough-wide effort to support life-saving emergency care for local communities throughout Cheshire. And Congleton residents are being asked to help prepare the town for this year's RHS Britain in Bloom judging. The Town Tidy Day is happening this Saturday, where volunteers can help remove weeds, clean street signs and litter pick. It'll begin at the community garden in Lawton. That's the latest, and for more news from our area, click silk1069.com.
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2: Kobbie Mainoo believes England can 100% win the World Cup this summer as he prepares to live out a boyhood dream. The Manchester United midfielder was part of the group that trained for the first time at England's pre-tournament camp in Florida on Tuesday as Thomas Tuchel's men step up their preparations.
6: Always wanted to play in a World Cup for all my life. It's the biggest tournament in the world. So It's definitely different from the Euros, but try and approach it in the same with the goal that we want to win.
2: In other football news, Craig Bellamy believes Wales have got their new main man up top after Lewis Kumas opened up his account in a 1-1 draw with Ghana. Sir Kenny Dalglish has thanked medical staff after revealing his cancer diagnosis. The 75-year-old former Scotland, Celtic and Liverpool great was moved to issue a statement after mistakenly posting on social media. He says, unlike my mobile phone use, the treatment is going well. And in tennis, world number one Aryna Sabalenka continues her bid for a first French Open title today against 25th seed Diana Schneider in the quarterfinals at Roland Garros.
1: 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Andy Clues.
7: Coming up after Benson Boone, part one of our not quite 24-hour question. Also in the next 40 minutes, we'll find out who is getting our very first Fug for Far song of the morning. Could be you if you've been in touch. Won't be if you haven't.

it's Benson Boone, and Sorry I'm Here for Someone Else. It is Cheshire's Salt Radio Wednesday morning's breakfast show. Somber to play for you, and the latest on the roads. Before we do that, though, tying in with What's for Breakfast Wednesday, our not quite 24-hour question. We posted this yesterday, around about 7:20. What is the worst part of a full English breakfast? And I wasn't sure, personally, if there was a worst part, and then there's some suggestions came up, and I thought, actually, yeah, those are things I'd happily leave off the plate, including what Joe Renshaw said, black pudding. Lorraine Standring said, black pudding and grease. Yeah, you need to sort of try and not make it particularly greasy, don't you? You know, if you want it to taste nice. Well, sometimes all the flavour's in the grease. Probably. Rob Evans is not a big fan of mushrooms. In fact, he's so against mushrooms, he reckons they're the food of the devil. I don't mind mushrooms, actually. Black pudding, no. Mushrooms, yeah, stick them on the plate. Midge Atkinson has said, leave the sausage out. So, not a fan of sausages, I don't think. Harman Coop came up with a different approach to what is the worst part of a full English breakfast. Having to pay. Which, yeah, it's true, isn't it, really, I suppose. But you can always make it. Perish the thought, but you can always make it yourself. Okay, stupid suggestion. Susan Woodward said, not eggs. I don't like them. I mean, you could have them, you know, on a full English, it's probably fried eggs traditionally, but you can have them all different ways, and Susan's missing out. Baz Oldfield said, when it's gone, exclamation mark. He also said, I don't always have a sausage. So that he's not saying it's the worst part, he's just saying it's his least favourite. On occasion, he'll put up with them. Mark Beresford said, hash browns. Replace fried bread as a healthier option. Need the fried bread back. I don't think a hash brown is any healthier than fried bread. Imagine they're pretty much on a par. And finally for now, Terry and Teresa said, no egg, no beans, no black pudding for me. And we'll leave it there for now. Got loads more to get through. Do feel free to add. And we'll see what we've got. About 7:20. Yeah.

0: by Somber and Homewrecker. Sup Breakfast, Wednesday morning. Still to come, we've got part two of our not quite 24-hour question. Loads to get through, but do feel free to add. What is the worst part of a full English breakfast? You can give us a call, 01625 269 000. Pop it on the socials, and we'll see what else is in the next few minutes.
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0: Well, nothing really to report on the motorways this morning, bar an advance warning on the M56 eastbound. That's going to be closed for roadworks during the night from Junction 3, the Princess Parkway, to Junction 1 at Kingsway. Closes at 9, reopens again at 6 o'clock tomorrow morning. At the A54 Holmes Chapel Road, both directions around Middlewich has got temporary traffic lights. That's for works near to King Street, and also Wellington Road in Bollington's got temporary lights too for water main work near to Waterwheel Way. Public transport's okay. Anything you spot, 01625 26 9000.
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Cheshire Soul Radio. Wednesday morning's breakfast show, that is Maloko with Sing It Back. Still to come, The Killers on the way and a bit of ABC to play for you. First things first though, back to part two, and there may be a part three of our not quite 24-hour question. Posted yesterday to tie in with What's for Breakfast Wednesday, we wanted to know what is the worst bit about a full English breakfast. Tracy Newnham has sent me a big list. In fact, literally, there's nothing really on her plate. She said, hash browns, ? Apart from the USA, who thinks hash browns belong with an English breakfast? Bacon, sausage, egg, mushrooms, black pudding, fried bread, toast, bread and butter, ? I'm actually thinking that she's putting a list of what she does like, but not hash browns. Describing what a full English breakfast is, having reread it. Should have read it properly first time, shouldn't I? Hayley Kennedy says, the ones I'm allergic to because they contain onion. Now be prepared to be surprised. This means sausages, beans, hash browns and black pudding. Boo. Flipping heck, who'd have thought that? Beans contain onions. You can kind of see sausages to a degree. Hash browns would be surprised. Black pudding, well, that's got everything in it, hasn't it? So. Scott Chamberlain, no idea. Scott, I don't know if he woke up on the wrong side of the bed. He said, that depend on what your class is a full one. As many places put only a few items on the plate and call it a full breakfast. Sorry, Scott. Craig Nicky said the empty plate and three laughy smiley emojis. Roger Coombs said hash browns, not English. Paul Moses says having to make it yourself because you have no one to wake up with and share it. Only joking, black pudding is the food of the devil. Horrible, laughy, cryy, smiley face emoji. Stephen Wardle doesn't like eggs, says they're the devil's food. Stella Hater said tin tomatoes totally ruin it, especially when you eat out and they put it with the beans. I don't like tin tomatoes on what's it, on an English breakfast. Really puts it off. Who else we got? Simon Thompson, cup of tea to wash it down. What, you don't like a cup of tea to wash it down, or you do? I'm confused. Nathan Rourke, gas afterwards. I think we'll leave it there for now, but there will be a part three, hopefully before 8 o'clock, if we've got time. And I hate to say this, but do feel free to add if you want.

ABC, When Smokey Sings, and before that, The Killers, Mr. Brightside. It is Silk Breakfast, Wednesday morning, Alex Warren on the way, and then we're going to find out who's getting our very first Fugfar song of the morning. This coming Friday, around about this time, we'll be playing another of our Challenge Colin tunes. This is where we've asked, or you've asked, our local singer-songwriter in residence to come up with a song about something local of your choosing in any style of music, again, of your choosing. I have got two to pick from, actually. I was a bit concerned on Monday because Colin was on holiday, but he sent me three songs. One of them, nothing to do with Challenge Colin. The other two, absolutely bang on, and one of your suggestions. So I'm not sure which one I'll play. I probably won't know till bang on 7:30 when I, you know, hit the button, as it were. But looking forward to that. Both of them are belters. If you've got a song that's got some local context, can be anything at all, something historical, something geographical from your area, let us know what it is and you can pick the style of music. Anything you like. Anything at all. It could be folk, it could be reggae, it could be rock, it could be Norwegian black metal. Done that before. He's never turned down a challenge, so you've got a good chance of getting your song on the radio Friday morning at 7:30. Get him in, give us a call, pop it on the socials.

0: Alex Warren, Fever Dream. It's breakfast show for a Wednesday morning, Cheshire Salt Radio. The random request generator is spinning, which means we're about to find out who's getting our first Fug for Far song of the morning. Melanie Grantham in Congleton. Morning, Melanie. Your tune is here after we've checked the latest on the roads, and we'll do that next.
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0: Nothing really to report on the motorway still this morning. The M6, 56 and the 60 are moving well. Beginning to slow a little bit on the A34 Manchester Road up towards Monk's Heath. Not bad currently around Wilmslow and Alderley Edge. 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Usual routes. Similar story around Congleton. And it's already busy coming off the bypass, the Wheelock bypass onto Old Mill Road in Sandbach. Anything you spot, 01625 269 000. Give us a call if it's safe and legal, and we'll do another bulletin for you in the next 30 minutes.
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0: Vibes. That is our first Foot for Far song of the morning. 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
0: And of course, we'll have another one for you after 8 o'clock this morning here on Silk Breakfast. Part three of our not quite 24-hour question, because we've had loads in. The question we asked was, what is the worst bit about a full English breakfast? Let's get straight into it, because we've got a lot to get through. Paul Reeve said beans, as did Chris Taylor Macker. He says, beans don't belong there, exclamation mark. Very, very important. Egg or mushroom, said Jack Everett. Gary Duffield said, finishing it, and then said, hello, was Australia, by the way? I've missed something, haven't I? I don't know what that means. Maybe I'll get a response later. Egg, said Phil Goodwin, including an egg emoji and a frying pan. Stuart Powell said, hash browns, not part of the full English breakfast. You're not the only one to think that, Stuart, to be honest. Christopher Jones said, when the plate is empty. Sue Donahue said, nothing. I love all, from start to finish, with a kiss. Baked beans and tinned tomatoes, said Sue Nichols. See, me, it'd be black pudding and tinned tomatoes. I don't mind beans on a full English, whether they're supposed to be there or not. Bit of fried bread as well, always good. Tomatoes, said Martin Williams. Lynn Garlick said, when it's gone. Three kisses I got sent by Lynn. Natalie Clark said, black pudding, not a nice taste. That's why I ask for a full English without it and have an extra hash brown instead, lol. Linda Pearson said, black pudding, not needed, smiley face emoji. Peter Barry Ruff said, the end. And there's various debates about hash browns and black puddings on the Facebook page, you know, responses to other messages, which I'm not going to read out now, but feel free to have a look at if you want to. And that's that one done and dusted, thankfully. Unless something crops up in any other business. We have got something new on our social media. It's been there for about 20-ish minutes or so. Do feel free to have a look. Pop something down, please, because it'll give me something to talk about tomorrow around about 7:05. Otherwise, it'll just be waffling on about the usual. And whether you want that or not, I've no idea. But anyway, check it out, have a look, and we'll see what we've got tomorrow morning on Silk Breakfast.

0: Till Breakfast, current song from the script, that is Man in the Arena. Still to come, Rewind Tune on the way before the news and sports at 8 o'clock. After 8, sent in Dad Joke of the Day.
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0: Dry to start with, and then the rain is here roughly around 8 o'clock through the rest of the day. Bit overcast this morning, brighter this afternoon with a little bit of sunshine, plus the rain, and a top temperature around Macclesfield of 20 Celsius.
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2: The Home Secretary has condemned clashes between protesters and police following 18-year-old Henry Novak's murder. Hundreds gathered outside Southampton Central Police Station where chairs, cans and flares were thrown at police. Shabana Mahmood says Henry's family made a powerful call to not let his death be used to create division or tension. Lots of people are at risk of a sharp drop in income when they stop work. Pensions UK made the warning as it published updated retirement living standards. Zoe Alexander is the industry body spokesperson.
3: The state pension on its own, if you're living with someone else, will get you to the minimum living standard. So, you know, you will have some income to fall back on. But obviously, the more that you can set aside, even if you're well into your 40s, well into your 50s, the better, and you will have a better outcome than at retirement.
2: The report says only 9% of people will enjoy a comfortable lifestyle in retirement. MPs are warning the government to steer clear of banning young people from watching educational content on YouTube and TikTok. The all-party parliamentary group say these videos provide a unique space in lowering barriers for learning online, says the government considers an outright ban on social media for under-16s, a move backed by Sadiq Khan and other senior Labour figures. NHS care is a postcode lottery for older, frail patients. That's the warning from the Public Accounts Committee in its most recent report.
4: There is a digital divide here, for sure. I mean, I represent a constituency that got quite a lot of elderly people, and I know that quite a percentage of my elderly people do not use the internet. And I think, again, GP practices need to take that into account.
2: That's Sir Geoffrey Clifton Brown MP, chair of the PAC. His comments come as only 17% of patients aged 65 and over were assessed for frailty in 2024 and 2025. And Harry Kane's now got his own waxwork figure at Madame Tussauds in London ahead of the World Cup. The England captain says seeing all the details is a strange feeling, but added it's a real honour.
5: In local news, two people have been charged with violence and public order offences in Crewe. 42-year-old Jordan Kennelly of Badger Avenue in Crewe has been charged with using violence to secure entry to a premises. 34-year-old Daniel Tasimbalakis of Barony Road in Nantwich has been charged with public order offences. The charges relate to an incident in the Victoria Avenue area on Sunday. Both have been conditionally bailed. There's a new local partnership aimed at supporting life-saving emergency care throughout Cheshire. The town mayor of Bollington has teamed up with the Northwest Air Ambulance Charity as part of the Local Lives Partnership. And locals are being asked to help Congleton prepare before the town is judged for this year's RHS Britain in Bloom competition. Volunteers will meet at the community garden in Lawton Street to help remove weeds, clean street signs and street furniture and litter pick. It's happening this Saturday, the 6th of June from 10 a.m. That's the latest. For more news from our area, click silk1069.com.
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2: Corby Maynou believes England can 100% win the World Cup this summer as he prepares to live out a boyhood dream. The Manchester United midfielder was part of the group that trained for the first time at England's pre-tournament camp in Florida on Tuesday as Thomas Tuchel's men step up their preparations.
7: Always wanted to play in a World Cup for all my life. It's the biggest tournament in the world. So it's definitely different from the Euros, but try and approach it in the same with the goal that we want to win.
2: In other football news, Craig Bellamy believes Wales have got their new main man up top after Lewis Kumas opened up his account in a 1-1 draw with Ghana. Sir Kenny Dalglish has thanked medical staff after revealing his cancer diagnosis. The 75-year-old former Scotland, Celtic and Liverpool great was moved to issue a statement after mistakenly posting on social media. He says, unlike my mobile phone use, the treatment is going well. And in tennis, world number one Aryna Sabalenka continues her bid for a first French Open title today against 25th seed Diana Schneider in the quarterfinals at Roland Garros.
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0: Sent in Dad Joke of the Day coming up after Ariana Grande. And of course, around about 8:30 this morning, we'll take a look at your community news and find out what's putting a smile on your face. If you've got something, don't be shy. Get in touch.

Ariana Grande, and yes, and it's Cheshire's Salt Radio. It is the breakfast show for a Wednesday. We've got Bella Kay coming up, and of course, we'll check the latest on the roads. First things first, Wednesday's sent in dad joke of the day comes from Darren Haywood in Northwich. Current owner of the Joker card is 11-year-old Victoria Bennett in Macclesfield. She's had that Joker card since Monday and enjoying all its life-enhancing benefits. Will she get another 24 hours? Or will Darren snatch it out of her hands? We'll find out with Vanessa's verdict around about 8:15. Right, legal stuff first before we bring you the gag. If you're ascending the stairs, keep an eye on the stair above or below you, depending on direction of travel. You're going to burst out laughing at the joke, miss your step, trip up, or worse, fall down the stairs. If you're eating crisps for breakfast, no matter how much you're enjoying them, no matter if they are the best flavour in the world, which of course we all know is Texas barbecue Pringles, try and keep them out your mouth while you hear the joke, because you might end up inhaling to start laughing, accidentally swallow a crisp, get stuck in the back of your throat, scratch you all day. And if you're in the car and the type of person who laughs uncontrollably, best to pull over for 30 seconds or so, safety first, and for that one person in Cheshire this affects, mind your head on the boot lid. Right, that's the long versions. Short today are back, makeup, beverages and gin. And that's us pretty much covered. This joke is yours to do whatever you like with today. Feel free to amaze your friends, family and colleagues with your sense of humour. Start a joke book or something. It's up to you. Let's do it. Darren Haywood in Northwich's Wednesday Dad Joke of the Day. Some bloke came into my shop and said, "Why is your exit sign flickering on and off?" I said, "It's on the way out." Nice one, Darren. Is that good enough to get the Joker card? We'll find out with Vanessa's verdict after this from Bella Kay.

0: Bella Kay, and I love it, I love it, I love it. Silk Breakfast, Wednesday morning, music to come from Primal Scream. Before we do that, let's get Vanessa's verdict for Darren Haywood in Northwich's Wednesday Dad Joke of the Day. Funny, 6 different smiley faces and the Joker card awarded. Congratulations, Darren. 24 hours at least of life-enhancing benefits. You know what that means. Smiles off babies in prams and pushchairs, pats on the back and handshakes off strangers, free stuff in shops, bars, restaurants, petrol stations and garden centres. Some of those things might not be true for legal reasons, and if you're very, very lucky, a big fat black and white cat will come and smile at you through your kitchen window. Doesn't happen all the time, only to special people who get the Joker card. But you never know, it could well be you. Commiserations Victoria in Macclesfield had the card since the 1st of June, so plenty of life-enhancing benefits, and you can always send us another gag. And if you've got one for us, give us a call, stick it on the socials. We do them each weekday morning, bar Friday, at 8:05.
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0: At M60 anti-clockwise, we've got slow traffic with a vehicle needing a tyre change. This is around Junction 3, the A34 Kingsway, and all lanes are open and traffic's returned to normal on the M56 westbound, where a vehicle needed a tyre change there. That was between Junction 3, the Princess Parkway, and 4 at Simon's Way. If you're making your way into Macclesfield, beginning to look a bit busy now on Congleton Road at the Gorsworth Crossroads, picking up on Manchester Road at Monk's Heath, and delays through Sandbach, particularly off the Wheelock Bypass onto Old Mill Road, and also heading down from Arklid towards the M6. Anything you spot, 01625 26 9000.
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That is a cracking song from Primal Scream. That is moving on up. Still to come, Nelly Furtado on the way. We've got Phil Collins, and of course, we'll take a look at your community news and find out what's putting a smile on your face today, roughly around 8:30. If you've got something, do feel free to add. Some very happy customers, effectively, I suppose, for Win with Cheshire Silt Radio. The big draw was last night. We got Lizzie Gibson winning the £100 hustle. Congratulations, Lizzie. Bulldog Rescue on the charity wheel got the £30 donation. They do very, very worthy work, so it's nice to see that they're getting something. And Eileen Gibson, wonder if it's any relation to Lizzie, won £5 on the duck race. If you don't know what I'm talking about, this is Win with Cheshire Silt Radio. If you want to find out how you can win some fantastic prizes, all you need to do is go to our webpage and click on the banner that says Win with Cheshire Silt Radio, and we'll take you to our sister company, Congleton Competitions Limited, and you can see a whole host of competitions where you can win various things, including the Ultimate Drinks Bundle, 49p for a ticket. There's also the Bangkok Hustle, 30p to enter that. 50 chances to win 50 quid. There is the House of Valentino collection. And of course, the fantastic meat raffle, which they do on a Friday for your chance to win pretty much all your meat for the rest of the month. And again, it costs pence to play. I think the most expensive one's a quid. If you haven't yet registered, dead easy to do. 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Fill out the details and you can start playing instantly. You do need to be over 18 to play, and there are other T's and C's that you can find on the site, but there are some great prizes to win. So yeah, check it out. Why have you not done it already? You know, you're missing out. You want to get in before the meat raffle on Friday. Trust me.

Collins, Susudio, and before that, Nelly Furtado with Turn Off the Light. Still Breakfast, Wednesday morning, Tame Impala and Jenny to play. And of course, we will find out who's getting our second and final Fug for Fast song of the morning. First things first, though, Wednesday's community news. Thank you very much for getting in touch. We start with Angela Morris in Holmes Chapel. The score today is Angela 3, Simon 0 for the coveted car park spot challenge at work. She said, that's the weak one. On to the 5 out of 5. Fingers crossed, Angela. It's been a while since you've had one of those. Susan Woodward said, morning, doggies are off home later on. I'll miss them, they've been ever so good. But the beauty is, Susan, you'll get them back again, won't you, at some point? I think, anyway, I'm assuming so, if you've done a good job. Martin James said, my good news is that Avery's having a lovely time in Wales. Baz Oldfield, no appointments today apart from giving a blood sample. Nothing further to report. And Baz Oldfield hasn't got appointments. That's always good. Definitely good news. Sue Donahue says, off to feed my friend's cats, then going to walk the dogs, hopefully before the rain comes. Going to bingo tonight with my lovely friends. Hope you're okay. I am, thanks, Sue. No point going if Sue's going. You know she wins everything. So stay at home. Crack open that bottle of wine you've been promising yourself. Watch a bit of telly. Go when Sue's not going. Mick Greenall says, going down to Manchester today to see my grandson and pay a visit to the War Museum. And that is your community news. Of course it is. For Wednesday, the 3rd of June, 2026. Loads of great stories. Thank you so much for sending them in. Keep them coming. We'll do it all again tomorrow, round about the same time. Here on the

0: Tame Impala and Jenny with Dracula. Wednesday morning's breakfast show, Cheshire Salt Radio. The wheel's spinning, which means we're about to find out who's getting our second and final Fug for Four song of the day. Could be you if you've been in touch. Won't be if you haven't. Tina Jackson in Knutsford. Morning, Tina. Hopefully your Wednesday's going well. It's about to get a bit better because that song you asked me for a few days ago is on the radio after we've checked the latest on the roads.
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1: The earlier problem with the vehicle needing a tyre changed on the M60 around Junction 3 at Kingsway is now cleared and traffic's returned to normal. M56 is okay, nothing to tell you about on the M6. Picking up now, if you're heading on the bypass, well, it's been busy all morning actually on the bypass, Wheelock coming up towards Sandbach. Slow going as well on Arclyd heading down towards the M6. Newcastle Road, the A34 in towards Congleton's looking slow. Some delays on London Road as well into town in Macclesfield. And that's pretty much it, really. Anything you spot today, get in touch if it's safe and legal. 01625 26 9000.
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0: Fuck for Fun song of the morning, especially for Tina Jackson in Knutsford. That is Bassomatic and Fascinating Rhythm. If you've got a tune that's a belter, puts you in a good mood and sets you up for the day, and you want to hear it on the radio,
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0: Two more tomorrow morning on Silk Breakfast. A little bit of any other business to wrap up. We start with Leslie Johnson-Reed for What's for Breakfast Wednesday. Blueberry pancake, fresh fruit and yoghurt. Hartman Coop said yoghurt and fruit today. And then taking my mum and dad for lunch in Congleton as it's his 85th birthday. Happy birthday, Hartman's dad. On to foods that ruin a full English breakfast. Vanessa Smith said tomato and black pudding. And we wrap things up with Rachel Cutts, who says, so the day after you left your holiday, I was taking a jacket back to M&S minding my own business when this happened. I got caught up in a flash mob singing Dreams by the Cranberries, which is either cool or just lots of people showing off. I'll go on the side of cool, I think. That is any other business for this morning. Thank you very much for those stories. If you send it, we've got to cover it up, get it all done and dusted before 9 o'clock.

0: Taylor Swift, Elizabeth Taylor. It is Wednesday morning's breakfast show, Cheshire Salt Radio. Got a rewind tune on the way from 1986. Just ahead of the latest news at 9 o'clock. After 9, Wednesday's 9 at 9.
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0: Rain is the main theme this morning. Overcast and cloudy first thing until about midday, and then turning brighter with some sunshine interspersed with the rain. Low pollen count and a top temperature around Wilmslow of 20 Celsius.
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2: Ministers are urging for calm after violent clashes between protesters and police following 18-year-old Henry Novak's murder. The Home Secretary has condemned the unrest. Ben Montse has more.
3: Hundreds gathered outside Southampton Central Police Station and close to where Henry was killed, where chairs, cans and flares were thrown at police. The 18-year-old was arrested as he lay dying from stab wounds after he was accused of racism by his attacker. An investigation into the response is ongoing. Shabana Mahmood says his family didn't want his death to fuel tensions, adding that protesters have hijacked the tragedy to stir up violence and disorder.
2: The UK economy is set for stronger growth than previously expected this year, but next year's forecast has been cut. It's amid concerns over the continued economic impact of the war in Iran. The Organisation for Economic Cooperation and Development says it's likely to be felt for a long time after it's finished. A committee of MPs are warning against the government banning young people from viewing educational content on social media. The all-party parliamentary group say some videos on TikTok and YouTube can help break down barriers to online learning. A blanket ban on social media for under-16s remains under consideration. Over 80% of people retiring will find themselves at the minimum standard of living. That's what Pensions UK are warning. Minimum means you can only cover basic needs with some money left over for spending. Zoe Alexander is the spokesperson for Pension UK.
4: We're currently in the middle of a process of talking to the government about where the contributions should rise. That's part of the Pensions Commission report that's underway at the moment. We'd really like to see contributions go up from 8 to 12% and from those contributions to be taken from the first pound of earnings. We think that will have a really significant positive effect on retirement outcomes.
2: And people in the UK are to spend an average of over 4.5 years across their life on their phone without any clear purpose. A study by Virgin Media O2's found that around a third of us spend up to an hour and a half doom scrolling.
5: In local news, officers in Crewe have charged two people with violence and public order offences. 34-year-old Daniel Tisimbalakis of Barony Road in Nantwich has been charged with public order offences, and 42-year-old Jordan Kennelly of Badger Avenue in Crewe has been charged with using violence to secure entry to a premises. Both men have been conditionally bailed to appear at Crewe Magistrates Court on the 23rd of June. The town mayor of Bollington has announced a partnership with the North West Air Ambulance Charity. It's part of the Local Lives Partnership, a borough-wide effort to support life-saving emergency care for local communities throughout Cheshire. And Congleton residents are being asked to help prepare the town for this year's RHS Britain in Bloom judging. The Town Tidy Day is happening this Saturday, where volunteers can help remove weeds, clean street signs and litter pick. It'll begin at the community garden in Lawton. That's the latest, and for more news from our area, click silk1069.com.
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0: Morning, Wednesday's 9 at 9 coming up. In this hour, we've got three number ones, two number twos, two number threes, a number four, and a number 10, all from our mystery year. But what's the year?
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Cheshire Soul Radio, it is the 9 at 9 for a Wednesday morning. First two songs, Duran Duran, Is There Something I Should Know, got to number one in our mystery year. And at number three for Michael Jackson with Beat It. Special secret double bonus points to Natalie Clark in Macclesfield, Sue Donoghue in Macclesfield, Melissa Bell in Wilmslow, Paula Courts in Sandbach, Fiona Dawson in Holmeschapel, Nick Huff in Macclesfield and Suzanne Allen in Macclesfield. But we do have a 99% because you forgot the golden rule. It's not the year it's released, it's the year it charts. On the 9 at 9. 99% today. Right, let me have a look at some more clues for you. Get me bits of paper out. This was the year that drought and famine hit Ethiopia. Female peace campaigners broke into Greenland Commons military base. It was the year that Neil Kinnock became Labour leader. Klaus Barbie was arrested and tried for war crimes. Margaret Thatcher was re-elected for a second term. The Hitler diaries were published and then declared fake. And seatbelts were made compulsory in the front seats of cars in this particular year. Talking of cars, the Metro was Britain's biggest selling. Do those clues help? If they do, fantastic. Get in touch. If you're not sure yet, not a problem. Song number three got to number two for Eddie Grant.

0: Got to number two in our mystery year. That's Eddie Grant and Electric Avenue. It is Wednesday mornings, 9 at 9, Cheshire's Salt Radio. But what is the mystery year? 01625 269000 on the phone. Pop it on the socials. All will be revealed after song number 9, roughly around 10 to 10. Of course, if you're absolutely nailed on and you're desperate for those smug points, make sure you get in touch. Because currently, I don't know that you know, which means the rest of Cheshire doesn't know that you know. The rest of the world doesn't know that you know because of the internet, and space doesn't know that you know or care, really, because radio signals never die. But get in touch, make sure you do. If you're not quite sure yet, that's not a problem. That's what the rest of the songs are for, and news clues too. Up next, a number 4 from Tears for Fears.
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0: Nothing really to report so far this morning on the motorways. The M656 and the 60 are moving well. Looking particularly busy around Sandbach this morning still. It's slow coming off the Wheelock bypass, queuing all the way towards Old Mill Road, and it's busy heading down from Arklyd towards the M6. Congleton, Newcastle Road, the A34 is busy where it meets West Road, and if you're making your way into Macclesfield, let's have a look what we've got for you here. Yep, delays on Congleton Road towards the Flowerpot traffic lights. London Road as well from the Moss Rose into town is busy. Approaches to the Herdsfield roundabout on the Silt Road, and around Alderley Edge and Wilmslow, a little bit slow on the bypasses, but nothing major. Biggest delay in Wilmslow is the Altrincham Road as you make way past Pownall Park. Anything new spot today? 01625 269000.
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9 at 9. Wednesday morning, Cheshire Salt Radio. That is Tears for Fears with Change. We got to number 4 in our mystery year. What is the year? More correct answers coming in. Mark Hewitt's got it in Stoke. Martin James in Weaverham. Nicola Hughes in Macclesfield. Simon Moss in Macclesfield. Claire Davenport in Poynton. Andy Smith in Mac. Steve Bailey in Congleton. Becky Slater in Macclesfield. And who else have we got here? Sarah Lewis, who's working in Sandbach. But one person is responsible for our 97% correct answers. Can you believe that? Got it wrong, then got it wrong, then got it wrong again. In fact, at one point, I thought they were doing it on purpose. Right, news clues, what have we got? This was the year that MacTown finished 5th in the Northern Premier League. The Alex finished 23rd out of 24 in the 4th Division. Severe hailstorms hit Cheshire on the 7th of June in this year. Some of the hail was up to 7.5 centimetres in diameter and caused damage to cars and buildings. And the Anderton boat lift closed due to corrosion in this year after over 100 years of use. Restoration didn't begin for another 18 years. Those are some more clues. Here's another song. What is the mystery year this morning?

That is The Police and Every Breath You Take got to number one in our mystery year. Howard Jones before that with New Song was a number three for Wednesday morning's 9 and 9 on Cheshire Salt Radio. Apologies to Lynn in Titherington, who gave me a call, got the answer wrong. Then I went, a couple of years out. So she got the answer wrong again, but I said it was right because I wasn't paying attention. But I've given her credit anyway, because she took the time to give me a ring, and she was very nice. Helen Marshall's got it in Macclesfield. Well done, Helen. Who else have we got here? Sharon Cooper in Sandbach, Diane Lloyd in Macclesfield, Dave Miller in Congleton, and Tony and Sue in Macclesfield. Would you like some more clues? Let's have a look, see what we've got. This was the year that E.T., Return of the Jedi, Octopussy, Gandhi, Tootsie, Superman 3, An Officer and a Gentleman, Staying Alive, Airplane 2, the sequel, Flashdance, The Dark Crystal, Tron, Educating Rita, and First Blood, Rambo, what's it? We're all big at the box office. The last episode of MASH was watched by 125 million viewers. TVAM began broadcasting in this year. Blackadder appeared on our television screens for the first time, and the first edition of The Tube was aired on Channel 4 alongside The Comic Strip, featuring Aid Edmondson, Rick Mayall, Dawn French, Jennifer Saunders, Nigel Planer, and a whole host of others, including Pete Richardson. And that's The Comic Strip, not The Comic Streep. Okay, there's some more clues. Here's another song. What is the year today?

0: 9 at 9, Wednesday morning, Cheshire Salt Radio. That is Spandau Ballet with Gold, got to number 2 in our mystery year. Get in touch if you know, 01625 269000 on the phone. Pop it on the socials. We've got a final set of news clues to bring you and two more songs. We've got a number 10 from U2 and a number 1 from Rod Stewart. And then we'll let you know. Final clues then this morning. This was the year that Manchester United won the FA Cup. It was the year that Liverpool won the First Division. It wasn't a Premiership back then. Tom Watson was the British Open golf champion in this year. And at Wimbledon, John McEnroe and Martina Navratilova won the men's and the ladies' singles titles. That's it for clues. Done and dusted. Final two songs to go. If you are sure, make sure and get in touch. If you're not quite sure yet, maybe have a listen to the songs and then get in touch. It's the wise thing to do.
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0: Channel 1 for Wednesday mornings 9 at 9 on Cheshire Salt Radio. Baby Jane from Rod Stewart got to number 1, and U2's New Year's Day got to number 10 in our mystery year. Well done to Helen Marshall in Macclesfield, I think I mentioned that before, Vanessa Smith in Mac, Stephen Hudson in Holmes Chapel, David Daniels on the email, and Adam is back. He got the year right. He says, back by popular demand, and Adam's amazing Amanda Holden fact. Yes, we haven't missed these, have we? Amanda Holden was 12 years old in this mystery year, which was 1983. Well done if that's what you said. 96% correct answers today. Back tomorrow.
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4: Today in the UK, 100,000 people will call 999. 3,000 will say, fire service. 465 will say, I think she's gone into labour. And one will say, the cat is stuck up a tree again. And every second, a BT employee will answer and connect those calls to the emergency services.
3: At the third stroke, the time from BT will be brilliant.
4: BT, behind brilliant things.
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1: Bit overcast this morning with rain turning brighter as we head further in towards the day. We'll see some sunny spells interspersed, low pollen count, and we're expecting a top temperature around Sandbach of 20 Celsius later this afternoon.
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2: Protesters clashed with police in Southampton last night over the death of 18-year-old Henry Novak, who was arrested as he lay dying from stab wounds. Ben Monte has more.
3: Chairs, cans, stones and flares were pelted at police in riot gear as crowds gathered at Southampton Police Station and near to where Henry was killed. The 18-year-old died from stab wounds moments after he was placed in handcuffs, with his attacker accusing him of racist abuse. Reform UK leader Nigel Farage says the public should respond with rage to the incident, while Kemi Badenoch called it a seminal moment for Britain.
2: The UK economy is expecting stronger growth than previously expected this year, while inflation should also come down. But the Organisation of Economic Cooperation and Development have cut next year's growth forecast due to concerns over the long-term impact of the Iran war. Emergency services are at the scene of a crash involving a Royal Navy helicopter in Devon. Police say it happened in a field near Okehampton, with several road closures in place around the area. Alleged victims of the late former Harrods owner Mohammed Al-Fayed are to meet with the Prime Minister today. They're pushing for greater accountability for what they describe as decades of institutional sexual abuse at Harrods. More than 400 allegations have been made against Al-Fayed dating back to 1977. Too many people will be facing a sharp drop in income when they retire. That's the warning from Pensions UK. It comes amid findings that over 80% of people will be at the minimum standard of living. Zoe Alexander is from the industry body.
4: Have a look at those retirement living standards. Think about what kind of retirement they want. And if they're not saving enough, do one of two things. Start saving more themselves, or even better, talk to your employer and see whether your employer can support you to save more by, for instance, matching your contributions.
2: And MPs are warning the government to steer clear of banning young people from watching educational content on YouTube and TikTok. The all-party parliamentary group say these videos provide a unique space in lowering barriers for learning online.
5: In local news, two people have been charged with violence and public order offences in Crewe. 42-year-old Jordan Kennelly of Badger Avenue in Crewe has been charged with using violence to secure entry to a premises. 34-year-old Daniel Tasimbalakis of Barony Road in Nantwich has been charged with public order offences. The charges relate to an incident in the Victoria Avenue area on Sunday. Both have been conditionally bailed. There's a new local partnership aimed at supporting life-saving emergency care throughout Cheshire. The town mayor of Bollington has teamed up with the Northwest Air Ambulance Charity as part of the Local Lives Partnership. And locals are being asked to help Congleton prepare before the town is judged for this year's RHS Britain in Bloom competition. Volunteers will meet at the community garden in Lawton Street to help remove weeds, clean street signs and street furniture and litter pick. It's happening this Saturday, the 6th of June from 10 a.m. That's the latest. For more news from our area, click silk1069.com.
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1: Our brand new song of the week is on the way in the next 7 and a bit minutes. The new single from Shania Twain. And at 10 to 11, for another brand new list with a new topic. All will be revealed, and we'll have an hour to get all 10, fingers crossed. You're

Cheshire Salt Radio, Tapao, China in Your Hand, and David Guetta, Teddy Swims, and Tones and I with Gone, Gone, Gone. Brand new song of the week is the new single from Shania Twain. It's called Dirty Rosie, and it sounds just like this. No.

0: of the week on Cheshire Salt Radio is the new single from Shania Twain, Dirty Rosie. It's the lead single from her new album, Little Miss Twain, which is out on the 24th of July. And it's Shania's first musical release since 2023. Song of the week, as I say, you'll hear it again later this afternoon with Darren and all for the rest of this week on Cheshire Salt Radio. Up next, music from Eternal.
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And just a step from heaven, Cheshire Salt Radio. It is Wednesday morning. Have you got your Dancing in the Daylight tickets for the 13th of June yet? It's the Saturday, back to the spiritual home at the Packhorse Bowling and Social Club, where it started all those months ago. You want your tickets? 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Click on the Packhorse and Bowling and Social Club banner, 13th of June, and you can buy your tickets direct from the website, and we'll see you there on the 13th. The last one we had was Radley & Co the other weekend. Massive success. Fancy repeating it? Go and get your tickets. Up next, Robbie Williams, Whitney Houston, and the question to this answer, 56%. 56% is the answer. Question on the way, around about 10:30.

Whitney Houston, Cheshire Salt Radio, Robbie Williams before that with Rock DJ. We've got Olivia Rodrigo to play, and we'll have a look at the What's On Guide as well very soon. Before that, the answer we gave you a few minutes ago was 56%. The question is, how many pet owners in the UK would like to ask their pets the big questions and get an answer? 56%, according to this report. Questions include, are you happy? Do you like living here? Do you actually like me? Or am I just your personal food machine? What's your favourite thing that we do together? What's actually happening in your head? Do you wish I did anything differently? What's your favourite type of food? And do you love me? Some of the questions, there's about 25 questions on this particular survey. And say more than half of the pet owners would say they dearly wish to know what the answers were. I don't think I would. I've got cats. I think my cats, if I ask them questions, especially the do you actually like me or am I just your personal food machine, I think that I would just be their personal food machine. And I think that's the same with all cats. Dogs, probably slightly different. I think dogs, slightly more mixed emotions. Cats, though, incredibly fussy. And I think they would let me know that I work for them, which I kind of already know anyway, you know. But there you go. If you want to look up the survey, it's out today.

0: current song from Olivia Rodrigo, that is Drop Dead. Still to come, we have got a brand new topic for a brand new list, which we'll have a look at around about 10 to 11. Hopefully, by 10 to 12, we'll have all 10 items on the list, which will give us for this week 3 out of 5 and 188 in a row, which is just 10 away from our previous record of 198. Effectively, 10 days, but more or less 2 weeks, because we do a 5-day week, don't we, on The Breakfast Show? Monday to Friday, effectively, but 10 days away. So effectively, that means everything to play for. Brand new topic on the way very, very soon.
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0: Sunday the 13th of June, Macclesfield Armed Forces and Veterans Breakfast Club is back at the Masonic Hall on Risley Street in Macclesfield. It's on between 9:30 and 11:30, and if you're ex-forces or currently serving, do feel free to attend. Just turn up on the day. They're a really friendly bunch. Also, another friendly bunch at Macclesfield Repair Cafe at the Community Centre on the Duke Street car park in Macclesfield. 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Not only that, but the cafe offers tea, coffee and delicious cakes, and they operate on a donate what you fail basis. 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

0: That is the current song from Madonna and Sabrina Carpenter. It's called Bring Your Love. Before that, Noah Kahan, Stick Season, and Oasis with Wonderwall. Still to come, Rewind Tune on the way just before the very latest news at 11 o'clock.
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0: So well done for yesterday. 10 out of 10 for the top 10 hardest things to teach kids. That gave us 2 out of 5 for the week so far and 187 in a row. You know the drill, but just in case you don't, we're about to reveal a topic. There are 10 items we need to find in the space of an hour. We'll have a couple of updates through the course of the hour, roughly every 20 minutes or so. And if we get to just after 11:30 and we haven't got them all, I'll work on some clues. So hopefully by the 10 to 12, 3 out of 5, 188 in a row is what we're looking for. The topic today is the top 10 luxuries you pack in your holiday suitcase. And when I say luxuries, that's in inverted commas. What I'm looking for are those everyday items that you can't live without. That's what we're looking for. But obviously, luxuries over there because you can't get them. So you make sure you bring your own. Okay? Have I over-explained it? Possibly. But as long as we get the answers, I'm not particularly bothered. Top 10 luxuries, air quotes, you pack in your holiday suitcase is today's list. All right? Get in touch. Good luck. First update at 10 past 11.
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0: Rain the main theme today, overcast and cloudy this morning, hopefully turning brighter this afternoon with some sunny spells, still with the rain, low pollen count, and we're looking at a top temperature around Knutsford of 20 Celsius.
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2: Ministers are urging for calm after violent clashes between protesters and police following 18-year-old Henry Novak's murder. Hampshire police say 11 officers were injured as a result of the unrest. Ben Monte has more.
3: Hundreds gathered outside Southampton Central Police Station and close to where Henry was killed, where chairs, cans and flares were thrown at police. The 18-year-old was arrested as he lay dying from stab wounds after he was accused of racism by his attacker. An investigation into the response is ongoing. Shabana Mahmood says his family didn't want his death to fuel tensions, adding that protesters have hijacked the tragedy to stir up violence and disorder.
2: An investigation's underway after a Royal Navy helicopter crashed in Devon this morning. Emergency services have been at the scene, with road closures in place on the A386 and the A30. It happened just before 4 a.m. in a field at Sowerton Down near Okehampton. A committee of MPs are warning against the government banning young people from viewing educational content on social media. The all-party parliamentary group say some videos on TikTok and YouTube can help break down barriers to online learning. A blanket ban on social media for under-16s remains under consideration. A lot of people are at risk of a sharp drop in income when they stop work. Pensions UK made the warning as it published its updated retirement living standards. Zoe Alexander is the industry body's spokesperson.
4: The state pension on its own, if you're living with someone else, will get you to the minimum living standard. So, you know, you will have some income to fall back on. But obviously, the more that you can set aside, even if you're well into your 40s, well into your 50s, the better, and you will have a better outcome than at retirement.
2: The report says only 9% of people will enjoy a comfortable lifestyle in retirement. And people in the UK are to spend an average of over 4.5 years across their life on their phone without any clear purpose. A study by Virgin Media O2 has also found that around a third of us spend up to 1.5 hours doom scrolling through our phones each day.
5: In local news, officers in Crewe have charged two people with violence and public order offences. 34-year-old Daniel Tisimbalakis of Barony Road in Nantwich has been charged with public order offences, and 42-year-old Jordan Kennelly of Badger Avenue in Crewe has been charged with using violence to secure entry to a premises. Both men have been conditionally bailed to appear at Crewe Magistrates Court on the 23rd of June. The town mayor of Bollington has announced a partnership with the North West Air Ambulance Charity. It's part of the Local Lives Partnership, a borough-wide effort to support life-saving emergency care for local communities throughout Cheshire. And Congleton residents are being asked to help prepare the town for this year's RHS Britain in Bloom judging. The town tidy day is happening this Saturday, where volunteers can help remove weeds, clean street signs and litter pick. It'll begin at the community garden in Lawton. That's the latest, and for more news from our area, click silk1069.com.
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0: Today's list. The topic is the top 10 luxuries, or really everyday items you can't do without, that you pack in your holiday suitcase. We've had a few in, thankfully. Keep them coming. We'll see what we've got in the next few minutes.

0: Freedom, and before that, Miley Cyrus with Prisoner.
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0: First things first, today's list. Top 10 luxuries, as in everyday items you can't do without, that you pack in your holiday suitcase. Adam's back. He was back this morning with his amazing Amanda fact. He's back with the list. He says, I've missed this. Amanda Holden photo. Phone chargers, medication, pack of cards, books or magazines, food, drink, passport, toys and board games, and a Manchester United top. Julie Sweeney says, tea bags, coffee, bacon, sausages, beans, biscuits, chocolate, breakfast cereals and crisps. 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Kirsty Helen says, tea bags, cordial, coffee, tomato ketchup, pot noodles, your absolute favourite, particularly on a butty, me, yuck. And two laughy, cry, smiley emojis. 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And Natalie Clark, finally for now, said mobile phone, charger, sunglasses, keys, purse, perfume, jewellery, camera, laptop, tablet and iPod. OK, we've got 1, 2, 3, 4, 5, 6 and very close on another one. So that's really good going. 4 to find. Keep them coming in. Let's see if we can get them all by about 11:30 this morning. 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

0: If that's Hold Me in the Dark, it's Cheshire Salt Radio. 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

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Thursday morning, Sybil, when I'm good and ready. We've got the Dandy Warhols to play, Simply Red, and then back to today's list. Top 10 luxuries, as in everyday items you can't live without, that you pack in your holiday suitcase. We've got 6, 4 more to find. Keep them coming in. We'll see where we are at 11:30.

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0: Six down, four to find, top 10 luxuries you pack in your holiday suitcase. We're talking everyday items, really, that you can't do without. Natalie says, water, earplugs and headphones, car, money, clothes and toiletries. Dave Sweeney says, bottled water. Tony Lawrenson has got a list. He says, tablet/Kindle, earphones, iPad, books, tea bags and toiletries. Pamela Eastwood said, mobile phone charger, international plug, medicines, iPad, books or magazines, and magazines. Julie Sweeney, fruit, apples, oranges, bananas and grapes. And Adam Carter's back with another lot of suggestions. Clothes, money/bank card, towels, throws/blanket, pillow, bedding, teddies, hairbrush, hair straighteners and hair blower. Now, despite all those answers, we still only have six. I know. What are the other four items? Well, I'll tell you what, I'll work on some clues for you and we'll do them after this.

0: a song from Sienna Spyro, that is Material Lover. Coming up, Pulp, Silk Sonic, Harry Styles, and hopefully a 10 out of 10 for this.
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0: Top 10 luxuries, as in everyday items you can't live without that you pack in your holiday suitcase. We've got six, four clues on the way. Try and keep them as straightforward as I can. I might go off on a bit of a tangent, you know what I'm like. Right, number six on the list is this thing boils water, but you can take it with you. Okay, this thing boils water, but you can take it with you. So it's a something something. All right, two-word answer for that one. Number eight, we had the word cordial, okay, which was close. I was tempted to offer a half point there, but I need some flavours, okay? Send me some flavours. Hopefully we'll hit on the right one for that. Number nine, very common condiments, these. That also happen to be the name of an 80s/90s female hip-hop duo. Okay? See, I told you I'd go off on a tangent at some point. So, condiments, but also happen to be the name of a sort of 80s, 90s hip-hop female duo. All right? And finally, this one keeps you warm in bed. Actually, you could probably use the thing that boils water to fill it up. Why you'd need to take that going to a hot country, I've no idea, but that's one of the things. There you go. Those are your clues. Get in touch. Let me know what you've got. Hopefully by 10-2, we'll have a 10 out of 10.
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0: At Rewind on the way before the news, and Darren's here for the rest of your afternoon. Back to today's list. Top 10 luxuries you pack in your holiday suitcase. We had 6. I gave 4 clues. Julie got the one about the cordial. Pamela Eastwood got 3. Dave Sweeney got 2.5. Rachel Cutts got 2.5. Gary Collinson, the John Terry of the list, has got 3. Tony Lawrenson's got 4. Kirsty Helen's got 4. Adam's got 2 and criticised. He said, good to be back. See, your clues haven't got any better. Well, considering that Tony, Kirsty and also Sue Donoghue got all of them based off what I said. Nah. Anyway, gives us the 10 out of 10. The luxuries are tea bags, slippers, coffee, antibacterial spray, pillow, travel kettle, tins of beans, orange squash, salt and pepper, hot water bottle. 10 out of 10, that is 3 out of 5, 188 in a row. We're only 10 off our ultimate record, and it's back tomorrow.
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1: Another day of sunshine and showers across our patch with temperatures of around 18 or 19. Feeling muggy at times, you know.
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2: Protesters clashed with police in Southampton last night over the death of 18-year-old Henry Novak, who was arrested as he lay dying from stab wounds. Ben Monsey has more.
3: Chairs, cans, stones and flares were pelted at police in riot gear as crowds gathered at Southampton Police Station and near to where Henry was killed. The 18-year-old died from stab wounds moments after he was placed in handcuffs, with his attacker accusing him of racist abuse. Reform UK leader Nigel Farage says the public should respond with rage to the incident, while Kemi Badenoch called it a seminal moment for Britain.
2: Emergency services are at the scene of a crash involving a Royal Navy helicopter in Devon. Police say it happened in a field near Okehampton, with several road closures in place around the area. Survivors who allege they were sexually abused by former Harrods owner Mohammed Al-Fayed set to meet with Sakir Starmer. The group say they hope it will be a landmark moment for justice. More than 400 allegations have been made against Al-Fayed dating back to 1977. The NHS's focus on digital access is reducing support for frail older people. That's according to the Public Accounts Committee. Sir Geoffrey Clifton Brown MP is the chair of the PAC.
4: Our society is ageing, and as we age, unfortunately, we need more medical help. And this is particularly so for the over 65s in relation to this field of frailty, particularly the severely frail, those 250,000 people that are severely frail. It's a mark of a civilized society, how it treats its elderly people, and we owe it to them to make sure that the system works for them.
2: MPs have also raised concerns that planned cuts to integrated care boards could further weaken preventative care for older people. And there's a new judge on Celebrity MasterChef. Michelin-starred Giorgio Locatelli has joined the UK show after judging the Italian version. That's the latest from Radio News Hub. I'm Lucy Gorman-Lee. In local news, two people have been charged with violence and public order offences in Crewe. 42-year-old Jordan Kennelly of Badger Avenue in Crewe has been charged with using violence to secure entry to a premises. 34-year-old Daniel Tasimbalakis of Barony Road in Nantwich has been charged with public order offences. The charges relate to an incident in the Victoria Avenue area on Sunday. Both have been conditionally bailed. There's a new local partnership aimed at supporting life-saving emergency care throughout Cheshire. The town mayor of Bollington has teamed up with the North West Air Ambulance Charity as part of the Local Lives Partnership. And locals are being asked to help Congleton prepare before the town is judged for this year's RHS Britain in Bloom competition. Volunteers will meet at the community garden in Lawton Street to help remove weeds, clean street signs and street furniture and litter pick. It's happening this Saturday, the 6th of June from 10 a.m. That's the latest. For more news from our area, click silk1069.com.
0: Darren Antrobus. Darren Antrobus. The Midday Mystery Year. Three songs plus clues, but what's the year? Cheshire's Silk Radio.

Justin Timberlake, Rock Your Body. Before that, The Darkness, I Believe in a Thing Called Love. And Beyonce with Crazy in Love. What's the year, though? Lord of the Rings, Return of the King was at the cinema. Pirates of the Caribbean. Also, Finding Nemo. Yes. G'day, I'm Bruce. Yeah. That was at the cinemas as well. But what's

0: say Crazy in Love of the Year was 2003. We were in today. Candy Staten and some Michael Jackson from the Bad album on the way.
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0: So apparently most of the Michael 2 has already been filmed with Jafar Jackson. It was the Bad album era and the Dangerous album era that they couldn't quite squeeze into the already fantastic film that they came out this year. Apparently it's going to be released 2027 next year at some point, or maybe the year after 2028. But yeah, this is a Michael 2 in the works.
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0: That is Somber and Home Wrecker on the way next. Maloko and some George and Aretha and some Alex Warren as well before 1 o'clock. If you want to make contact today with the Big Afternoon Show, message me via the app, the website or socials, or send me a voice note.
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0: That is the Mannix and A Design for Life. Here comes a song from George Michael and Aretha Franklin. And George Michael offered it to Michael Jackson and Stevie Wonder first. But the both of them turned it down. So he did it with Aretha Franklin instead. I wonder what this would have sounded like with Michael Jackson on the vocal. Could have been a whole different song, couldn't it?
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George Michael, Aretha Franklin. I knew you were waiting for me. What a belting tune that is. Right, Alex Warren now, Fever Dream. And our Rewind is a brilliant tune from the very early 80s.

0: Alice Warren and Fever Dream on the way after 1 o'clock. We'll do today's random pub quiz question for fun.
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0: That is one heck of a tune. I love that. Ashes to Ashes, David Bowie from 1980, all those years ago. Right, on the way then, after 1 o'clock, we'll do our random pub quiz question for fun, where the random answers always go down well. We'll do that after one.
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0: We got sunshine and showers again for Wednesday afternoon. Temperatures of around 18 or 19, feeling muggy at times.
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2: Ministers are urging for calm after violent clashes between protesters and police following Henry Novak's murder.
3: But no matter the pain we feel, there is no justification for more violence and disorder. The attacks directed towards police officers in Southampton last night were disgraceful and completely unacceptable.
2: Sir Keir Starmer's condemned the violence that Hampshire police say injured 11 officers. 18-year-old Henry was arrested as he lay dying from stab wounds after he was accused of racism by his attacker. An investigation into the response is ongoing. A Royal Navy helicopter has crashed in Devon this morning. Emergency services have been at the scene with road closures in place on the A386 and the A30. It happened just before 4 a.m. in a field at Sowerton Down near Okehampton. A man who killed his pregnant girlfriend has been given a life sentence with a minimum of 31 years. Stephen McCullough staged a fake YouTube gaming live stream to provide an alibi while he murdered 32-year-old Natalie McNally in her home in 2022. McCullough from Lisburn in Northern Ireland was found guilty of the murder by a jury at Belfast Crown Court earlier this year. Ukrainian President Volodymyr Zelensky says Ukrainian drones have struck an oil terminal in St. Petersburg. It happened as the city hosts an international economic forum hosted by Russian President Vladimir Putin. Too much focus on digital access in the NHS could leave frail older people with less support. That's the warning from the Public Accounts Committee. Sir Geoffrey Clifton Brown MP is the chair of the PAC.
4: Now, it may be the GP providing the services, but again, we need to provide them with the resources to enable them to have time to be able to do this really important work for our elderly people.
2: And social media star KSI says he's grieving after leaving the Sidemen. The Britain's Got Talent judge shocked fans by leaving the YouTube collective over the weekend.
5: In local news, a man has been jailed after admitting sexual offences against young girls dating back to 1989. 58-year-old Ian Sutcliffe of Dartwalk, Winsford, was sentenced to 18 years after pleading guilty to two counts of indecent assault on a girl under 16 between 1989 and 1994. He previously admitted to two other counts in 1998. Following his arrest, Sutcliffe denied the offences during interview, but once charged, pleaded guilty at court. Despite objections from the town council and nearly 120 residents, controversial plans for up to 130 new homes in the open countryside at Alsager look set to get the go-ahead. A final decision will be made next Tuesday. And Northwich's historic Penny Black pub is set for refurbishment after Cheshire West and Chester Council approved plans for internal and external works. Council conservation officers say the work will preserve the character of the listed property. That's the latest. For more news from our area, click silk1069.com.
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6: Colby Maynou believes England can 100% win the World Cup this summer as he prepares to live out a boyhood dream. The Manchester United midfielder was part of the group that trained for the first time at England's pre-tournament camp in Florida on Tuesday as Thomas Tuchel's men step up their preparations.
7: Always wanted to play in a World Cup for all my life. It's the biggest tournament in the world. So it's definitely different from the Euros, but try and approach it in the same with the goal that we want to win.
6: In other football news, Craig Bellamy believes Wales have got their new main man up top after Lewis Kumas opened up his account in a 1-1 draw with Ghana. Sir Kenny Dalglish has thanked medical staff after revealing his cancer diagnosis. The 75-year-old former Scotland, Celtic and Liverpool great was moved to issue a statement after mistakenly posting on social media. He says, unlike my mobile phone use, the treatment is going well. And in tennis, world number one Aryna Sabalenka continues her bid for a first French Open title today against 25th seed Diana Schneider in the quarterfinals at Roland Garros.
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That is the boss, Bruce Springsteen, Dancing in the Dark. It's the music video where he invited Courtney Cox, Monica Geller, yeah, up on stage to dance from way back in 1985. Yeah, Courtney Cox made a cameo in that music video. Bella Kay on the way now, and I love it, love it, love it. Our random question for today is this. Young people are more likely to do this than older people in the summer. What do you reckon it is?

0: That is Bella Kate. I love it, love it, love it. On the way next, Aloe Black, Some Beautiful Self, and Fatboy Slim in a bit.
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0: Dracula. Damon Blunt with Janie, and it's called Dracula. I've got Sam Fender on the way, new Taylor Swift, and some Red Hot Chili Peppers before we get to 2 o'clock.
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Brand new Taylor Swift. It's called Elizabeth Taylor. This is the Red Hot Chili Peppers. And by the way, today is National Bicycle Day. Today, National Bicycle Day. That's the one thing that my wife hoards. We must have about three or four bikes in the shed and in the garage. She's never used them. Never been used, these bikes, including stepdaughter's bike, Lacey's bike. Yep, never, ever been used. Why Lacey's got two bikes and the wife has got about four bikes, I'll never know.

0: Red Hot Chili Peppers, and by the way, Rewind from the 80s next, and the news at 2, then after 2 o'clock. Clue 1, because it's Wednesday, for our movie challenge.
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1: We have sunshine and showers for today. Temperatures of around 18 to 19.
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2: Protesters clashed with police in Southampton last night over the death of Henry Novak. Sir Keir Starmer has condemned the violence, which police say injured 11 officers and a police dog.
3: This is a time for serious work, not rage. Yeah. And let me be clear, we will ensure anyone found engaging in disorder meets the full force of the law, as we have done before.
2: 18-year-old Henry was arrested as he lay dying from stab wounds after he was accused of racism by his attacker. An investigation into the response is ongoing. Reform UK leader Nigel Farage says the public should respond with rage to the incident, which the Prime Minister said was unforgivable. The British soldier who died during a training regime in Iraq on Sunday has been named Lance Corporal James Freeman. The Ministry of Defence say the soldier from the Royal Anglican Regiment died in routine training activity. He's been described as dedicated and experienced. A Royal Navy helicopter has crashed into a field in Devon. It happened just before 4 a.m. at Sowerton Down near Okehampton, where emergency services are at the scene. The Prime Minister says it's deeply worrying time for families of servicemen. Survivors who allege they were sexually abused by former Harrods owner Mohammed Al-Fayed are to meet with Sir Keir Starmer. The group say they hope it will be a landmark moment for justice. More than 400 allegations have been made against Al-Fayed dating back to 1977. NHS care is a postcode lottery for older, frail patients. That's the warning from the Public Accounts Committee. Sir Geoffrey Clifton Brown MP is their chair.
4: There is a digital divide here, for sure. I mean, I represent a constituency that got quite a lot of elderly people, and I know that quite a percentage of my elderly people do not use the internet.
2: And TV personality Laura Whitmore has announced she's given birth to her second child unexpectedly early.
5: In local news, a Winsford man has been jailed after admitting sexual offences against young girls dating back to 1989. 58-year-old Ian Sutcliffe of Dart Walk has been sentenced to 18 years in prison. He pleaded guilty to two counts of indecent assault on a girl under 16 between 1989 and 1994. Sutcliffe previously admitted to two sexual offences in 1998. Controversial plans for up to 130 new homes in the open countryside at Alsager look set to get the go-ahead despite objections from the town council and nearly 120 residents. Cheshire East Council planners are recommending the Strategic Planning Board approves the outline application at Manor Farm. A decision will be made next Tuesday. And plans have been approved to restore parts of the Penny Black in Northwich Town Centre. The council says the scheme will not harm the listed building's historic character and work can now begin. That's the latest. For more news from our area, click silk1069.com.

0: Love before that, Regarding Ray and Secrets, Olivia Rodrigo on the way next. Here comes our movie challenge with the clue.
1: Better spell my name right. L-I-D-E-O. So simple. Frankie Lideo. Very easy.
0: Can you name that film? Let's give you a clue. The star of the film was never really a movie star. Does that help?

0: And Olivia Rodrigo and Drop Dead on the way next. Lenny Kravitz. We'll do some Sam Smith and we'll do new Madonna. I nearly said Bananarama, but I tried to get out of it to say Madonna, but it came out as Manana. Manana. We've got new Madonna with Sabrina Carpenter on the way soon. Is it Friday yet?
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Sam Smith with Money on My Mind on the Big Afternoon Show. I hope your Wednesday is going according to plan. Looking for when we're going to get the next bit of nice weather. Not on the horizon just yet anyway. I'm hosting and DJing at my local carnival in Alsager this coming Saturday. And the exciting bit about it is I'm going to be on a float. Yeah. I'm going to be towed on the flatbed of a tractor and trailer, DJing a set, party music, and then I'm going to be hosting the main ring for the arrival of the floats. I'm very excited. It's been a long time since I've been on a float, going around a town centre, doing a public DJ set.

0: Latest song from Madonna at the Sabrina Carpenter School, Bring Your Love. George Michael with a song that was meant to be on the Listen Without Prejudice Volume 2 album. But because he fell out with the record label, he gave a load of that songs from that second album away for charity. Didn't earn a penny from them. Find out which one it is next.
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0: Lucky, Giorgio Moroder, and Together in Electric Dreams. 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
1: Better spell my name right. L-I-D-E-O. So simple. Frankie Lideo. Very easy.
0: Any ideas of the film? The star of the film was never really a movie star.

0: Former song of the week for us here on the Big Afternoon Show, Duran Duran, Noel Rogers with Free to Love. Got an 80s rewind next, then we'll do the news at 3, then after 3 o'clock, we'll recap our Stuck in Reverse, which I think most of you got the correct answer. I think I've made it too easy this week.
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1: Sunshine and showers. Yeah, some of the showers could be thundery. Feeling muggy as well, though. Temperatures of around 90.
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2: More arrests are expected after clashes between police and protesters amid outrage over the death of Henry Novak. Hundreds gathered outside Southampton Central Police Station and close to where Henry was killed, where chairs, cans and flares were thrown at police. 18-year-old Henry was arrested as he lay dying from stab wounds after he was accused of racism by his attacker. An investigation into the response is ongoing. Reform UK leader Nigel Farage says the public should respond with rage to the incident, but the Prime Minister Sir Keir Starmer disagrees.
3: Exploiting this tragedy to create grievance and division would be wrong in any circumstances, but to do it when the family are expressly saying, please don't, is unforgivable.
2: Yes. Three members of the Royal Navy are now known to have died in a helicopter crash in Devon. It happened just before 4am at Sowerton Down near Okehampton, with road closures in place on the A386 and the A30. Head of the Navy General Sir Gwyn Jones said in a statement his deepest condolences are with the family, friends and loved ones impacted. A man who killed his pregnant girlfriend has been given a life sentence with a minimum of 31 years. Stephen McCullough staged a fake YouTube gaming live stream to provide an alibi while he murdered 32-year-old Natalie McNally in her home in 2022. Her father, Neil McNally, spoke outside court.
4: Today we do not celebrate the sentence handed down. My three boys and myself are serving a life sentence since the murder of our beloved Natalie.
2: McCullough from Lisburn in Northern Ireland was found guilty of the murder by a jury at Belfast Crown Court earlier this year. Ukrainian President Volodymyr Zelensky says Ukrainian drones have struck an oil terminal in St. Petersburg. It happened as the city hosts an international economic forum. And there's a new judge on Celebrity MasterChef. It's Michelin starred Giorgio Locatelli.
5: In local news, a man has been jailed after admitting sexual offences against young girls dating back to 1989. 58-year-old Ian Sutcliffe of Dartwalk, Winsford, was sentenced to 18 years after pleading guilty to two counts of indecent assault on a girl under 16 between 1989 and 1994. He previously admitted to two other counts in 1998. Following his arrest, Sutcliffe denied the offences during interview, but once charged, pleaded guilty at court. Despite objections from the town council and nearly 120 residents, controversial plans for up to 130 new homes in the open countryside at Alsager look set to get the go-ahead. A final decision will be made next Tuesday. And Northwich's historic Penny Black pub is set for refurbishment after Cheshire West and Chester Council approved plans for internal and external works. Council conservation officers say the work will preserve the character of the listed property. That's the latest. For more news from our area, click silk1069.com.
0: Darren.

Bonnie Tyler holding out for a hero before that Post Malone Chemical. Miles Smith now Hold Me in the Dark. Here's Ostick in Reverse. Can you name the song Going in the Wrong Direction? Lots of you getting that correct artist and title, but I thought I made it quite hard. Anyway, answer revealed Friday afternoon at 3:00.

0: That is brand new from Mal Smith. It's called Hold Me in the Dark. Garbage on the way. ABC from the 80s to play soon. And brand new music from Sienna Sparrow to play before 3:30.
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Justin Bieber with Sorry ABC now with Smokey Sings. Hi, Sienna Sparrow on the way on the way next with Material Lover. Just one cornetto. I'm singing you that because apparently that has been voted the catchiest jingle for a TV advert ever. Really? There's loads of others. What about I'm a secret lemonade drinker? Ah, white. All those songs that we know, that we sing along to, you know, we don't notice that we're singing along to them, but we know them as songs, don't we? All catchy little ditties that are on adverts. Come on, what are the favourite advert jingles off the telly that you remember and you still remember the songs to them?

0: Sienna Sparrow and Material Lover, music next from Gala and Beyonce, and we're going to do some more of those advert jingles off the telly that we know and love.
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0: Cynic, shoot.
1: That is Beyonce, Texas Hold'em. So apparently the Cornetto song, Just One Cornetto, Give It To Me, yeah, has been voted the number one advert jingle of all time. Do you remember this one, though? This is pretty catchy.

0: I've actually got mint clubs in our cupboard at home as well. Yeah, we still have those now. One of those advert jingles that you love and you know the words to. On the way soon, we're going to do our song of the week from Shania Twain. After this, from Prefab Sprout.
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0: Latest offering from Harry Styles is Dance No More. Right, on the way next, Duran Duran with a song and a music video that got banned because it was a little bit... Yeah, there's a lot of flesh on show, put it that way. Then we'll do news and sport at 4 after 4 o'clock. Clue one to our mystery voice.
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0: Still got sunshine and showers for the rest of the day and tonight and over the next couple of days. Temperatures of around 18, 19 throughout and into the weekend.
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2: Ministers are urging for calm after violent clashes between protesters and police following Henry Novak's murder.
3: But no matter the pain we feel, there is no justification for more violence and disorder. The attacks directed towards police officers in Southampton last night were disgraceful and completely unacceptable.
2: Sir Keir Starmer condemned the violence that Hampshire police say injured 11 officers. 18-year-old Henry was arrested as he lay dying from stab wounds after he was accused of racism by his attacker. An investigation into the response is ongoing. Three members of the Royal Navy are now known to have died in a helicopter crash in Devon. It happened just before 4 a.m. at Sowerton Down near Oakhampton, with road closures in place on the A386 and A30. Head of the Navy, General Sir Gwyn Jones, said in a statement his deepest condolences are with family, friends and loved ones impacted. A man who killed his pregnant girlfriend has been given a life sentence with a minimum of 31 years. Stephen McCullough staged a fake YouTube gaming live stream to provide an alibi while he murdered 32-year-old Natalie McNally in her home in 2022. Her father, Neil McNally, spoke outside court.
4: Today we do not celebrate the sentence handed down. My three boys and myself are serving a life sentence since the murder of our beloved Natalie.
2: McCullough from Lisburn in Northern Ireland was found guilty of the murder by a jury at Belfast Crown Court earlier this year. Ukrainian President Volodymyr Zelensky says Ukrainian drones have struck an oil terminal in St. Petersburg. It happened as the city hosts an international economic forum hosted by Russian President Vladimir Putin. Alleged victims of the late former Harrods owner, Mohammed Al-Fayed, are meeting with the Prime Minister today. They're pushing for greater accountability for what they described as decades of institutional sexual abuse at Harrods. More than 400 allegations have been made against Al-Fayed dating back to 1977. And there's a new judge on Celebrity MasterChef. Michelin-starred Giorgio Locatelli has joined the UK show after judging the Italian version. That's the latest from Radio News Hub. I'm Jonathan Deutsch.
5: In local news, a Winsford man has been jailed after admitting sexual offences against young girls dating back to 1989. 58-year-old Ian Sutcliffe of Dart Walk has been sentenced to 18 years in prison. He pleaded guilty to two counts of indecent assault on a girl under 16 between 1989 and 1994. Sutcliffe previously admitted to two sexual offences in 1998. Controversial plans for up to 130 new homes in the open countryside at Alsager look set to get the go-ahead despite objections from the town council and nearly 120 residents. Cheshire East Council planners are recommending the Strategic Planning Board approves the outline application at Manor Farm. A decision will be made next Tuesday. And plans have been approved to restore parts of the Penny Black in Northwich town centre. The council says the scheme will not harm the listed building's historic character and work can now begin. That's the latest. For more news from our area, click silk1069.com.
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6: Liverpool appear to be edging closer to appointing Andoni Iraola as their new head coach. The former Bournemouth boss is thought to have verbally agreed to take over at Anfield. Meanwhile, England and Scotland are continuing to prepare in the US with 8 days to go until the start of the World Cup. Scotland midfielder John McGinn says the squad is in confident mood despite Billy Gilmore being ruled out of the tournament through injury.
7: Billy's a huge part of our group. He's a big part of the country moving forward, so we're devastated for him the same way we would be for any of us that missed out so late. So we're thinking of him. It's a little bit of a bittersweet taste in our mouth, but we now have to go and focus, enjoy it, and do ourselves proud.
6: Domestically in Scotland, Celtic have reportedly held talks with Robbie Keane to take over as their new manager. The news comes with Martin O'Neill still undecided whether to stay at the club. And in F1, Charles Leclerc has agreed a multi-year contract extension with Ferrari. The announcement comes ahead of his home race in Monaco.
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0: Right, on the way next, we'll have a quick look at the roads. Then we'll do Bryan Adams, we'll do Jason Derulo, and we'll do our mystery voice with clue number one.
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0: Still got that obstruction on the M6 southbound between 17 for Middlewich and Home Chapel and Crewe and Sandbach. So 18 to 17 southbound partially blocked. Northbound a little bit slower than usual up to the Limp interchange and also the Thirlwall Viaduct. If you happen to be going through Macclesfield at the moment, it's very slow on the Big Tesco roundabout, Silk Road, London Road, Barracks Mill in both directions, and also Highball Road as well. Flapot Junction is pretty sluggish as well. If you spot anything else, let me know.
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0: Jason Derulo, Want You To Want Me, here comes our mystery voice. And, because it's Wednesday, clue number one.
1: When I first started working with him, his father and everybody else says, you can't make him any bigger. I said, we'll see. And one thing led to another.
0: He is a world-class music producer. He is a world-class music producer. Who is he?
1: When I first started working with him, his father and everybody else says, you can't make him any bigger. I said, we'll see.

0: June the 13th at the Packhorse Bowling and Social Club. We're going to be there in the afternoon on a Saturday, playing all the big tunes from the 60s to the 90s. It is a chart music-free zone. We're talking all those classics. Billy Ocean, Michael Jackson, Barry White, Wham, ABBA, and that one from James, Sit Down. Also the dance classics from the very early 90s as well. We're walking you down memory lane, the high school hits from yesteryear on our daytime disco. Safer environment. You don't have to mess about with taxis late at night. None of that nonsense. Get home at a decent hour. Have a good night's sleep. And then you don't have to write off the next day, because us grown-ups have stuff to do on Sundays, don't we? Anyway, full details of our next daytime disco at the Packhorse Bowling and Social Club, June the 13th, and tickets available on our website now.
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0: Knutsford, A50 White Bear Roundabout, busy there, busy past the Cheshire Showground on the A556. And you're also very busy as well if you're going down towards the usual places, down towards the Alderley Edge Bypass, A34, Wilmslow, Ainslie Way, Wilmslow Roundabout, Alderley Edge train station, very busy around there. Busy Mungsey's Crossroads as well, Congleton, Rudehill Lights, Mount Batten Way, Clayton Bypass, very busy coming into Congleton and the Clayton Bypass as well.
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0: DB Boulevard, a point of view on the way next. A 90s rewind from what I think is safe to say was a one-hit wonder from the Crash Test Dummies. Then we'll do the news.
1: At the third stroke, the time from BT will be 6 o'clock, precisely.
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1: Sunshine and showers for the ending in the day with, and the next few days and into the weekend. Temperatures in the high teens.
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2: Protesters clashed with police in Southampton last night over the death of Henry Novak. Sir Keir Starmer's condemned the violence, which police say injured 11 officers and a police dog.
3: This is a time for serious work, not rage. And let me be clear, we will ensure anyone found engaging in disorder meets the full force of the law, as we have done before.
2: 18-year-old Henry was arrested as he lay dying from stab wounds after he was accused of racism by his attacker. An investigation into the response is ongoing. Reform UK leader Nigel Farage says the public should respond with rage to the incident, which the Prime Minister said was unforgivable. A Royal Navy helicopter has crashed into a field in Devon. It happened just before 4 a.m. at Sowerton Down near Oakhampton, where emergency services attended. The Prime Minister says it's a deeply worrying time for the families of the servicemen. A man who killed his pregnant girlfriend has been given a life sentence with a minimum of 31 years. Stephen McCullough staged a fake YouTube gaming live stream to provide an alibi when he murdered 32-year-old Natalie McNally in her home in 2022. Her father, Neil McNally, says him and his sons are serving a life sentence for their loss.
4: But hopefully it will serve to deter and to help stop violence against women and girls in this country.
2: McCullough from Lisbon in Northern Ireland was found guilty of the murder by a jury at Belfast Crown Court earlier this year. The British soldier who died during a training regime in Iraq on Sunday has been named Lance Corporal James Freeman. The Ministry of Defence said a soldier from the Royal Anglian Regiment died in routine training activity. He's been described as dedicated and experienced. Survivors who allege they were sexually abused by former Harrods owner Mohammed Al-Fayed are set to meet with Sir Keir Starmer. The group said they hope it will be a landmark moment for justice. More than 400 allegations have been made against Al-Fayed, dating back to 1977. And social media star KSI says he's grieving after leaving the Sidemen. The Britain's Got Talent judge shocked fans by leaving the YouTube collective over the weekend. That's the latest from Radio News Hub. I'm Jonathan Deutsch.
5: In local news, a man has been jailed after admitting sexual offences against young girls dating back to 1989. 58-year-old Ian Sutcliffe of Dartwalk, Winsford, was sentenced to 18 years after pleading guilty to two counts of indecent assault on a girl under 16 between 1989 and 1994. He previously admitted to two other counts in 1998. Following his arrest, Sutcliffe denied the offences during interview, but once charged, pleaded guilty at court. Despite objections from the town council and nearly 120 residents, controversial plans for up to 130 new homes in the open countryside at Alsager look set to get the go-ahead. A final decision will be made next Tuesday. And Northwich's historic Penny Black pub is set for refurbishment after Cheshire West and Chester Council approved plans for internal and external works. Council conservation officers say the work will preserve the character of the listed property. That's the latest. For more news from our area, click silk1069.com.
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6: Liverpool appear to be edging closer to appointing Andoni Iraola as their new head coach. The former Bournemouth boss is thought to have verbally agreed to take over at Anfield. Meanwhile, England and Scotland are continuing to prepare in the US with 8 days to go until the start of the World Cup. Scotland midfielder John McGinn says the squad is in confident mood despite Billy Gilmore being ruled out of the tournament through injury.
7: Billy's a huge part of our group. He's a big part of the country moving forward, so we're devastated for him the same way we would be for any of us that missed out so late. So we're thinking of him. It's a little bit of a bittersweet taste in our mouth, but we now have to go and focus, enjoy it, and do ourselves proud.
6: Domestically in Scotland, Celtic have reportedly held talks with Robbie Keane to take over as their new manager. The news comes with Martin O'Neill still undecided whether to stay at the club. And in F1, Charles Leclerc has agreed a multi-year contract extension with Ferrari. The announcement comes ahead of his home race in Monaco.
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classic from our daytime disco record library. That is Spandau Ballet and Gold. We haven't actually got a record library, but it just sounded good, didn't it? Ray and Where Is My Husband Now? And then we'll have a look at the roads in a bit.

0: Dr. Dre, Where Is My Husband? Clue number one for our mystery voice. We'll do that again in about 10 minutes.
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0: M6 North and Southbound starting to look a little better now, and it's still busy though through Old Mill Road in Sandbach. Busy through Macclesfield, the usual places, and Congleton as well. Down towards Crewe, Grand Junction, Retail Park is pretty busy around there. If you spot any problems, though, let me know.
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0: Shakira and Wycliffe and Hips Don't Lie. Smith's on the way next. We'll do new Bruno Mars in a bit as well. Here's our mystery voice.
1: When I first started working with him, his father and everybody else says, you can't make him any bigger. I said, we'll see. And one thing led to another.
0: He is a world-class music producer. Who is he, though?

0: Mighty song from Bruno Mars is called I Just Might. Well done to our winners from last night with all the prize draws from Win With Cheshire Silk Radio and our sister company, Congleton Competitions. Lizzie Gibson, £100 hustle. You've got to spend that wisely. Enjoy that. Bulldog Rescue has won the charity wheel with £30. We give away £30 each week to a local charity. Also, Eileen Gibson won £5 on the duck race. Collectively, we've given away in the region of just over £8,000 in prizes and charity donations. And we can keep doing it because you can register, pay to play these little games, and you could be winning very, very soon. Really low odds, low entry raffle prize tickets to enter. 30 pence here, a pound there. Don't forget that meat raffle this coming Friday. Every Friday with Congleton Competitions, the meat raffle takes place. You can fill up your freezer with all that lovely protein for when we get the next barbecue weather heat wave. Full details, full T's and C's can be found on our website. 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
0: Nutford is pretty chock at the moment, and it's also pretty busy on the A50 at the White Bear roundabout. Smoker traffic lights busy there. Very congested around that neck of the woods. Also very busy on the M6 northbound because of that obstruction between Junction 19 Nutford and Junction 20, the Lym interchange. Routes in and out of the towns and villages, they're busy, but they're moving all right.
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0: party song from Mumford & Sons. It's called The Banjo Song. Belinda Carlisle on the way for you next. So we'll get you through the last part of Wednesday afternoon. So you're invited to Resin Driveways. They're having a bit of an open day. It's on 7 Market Street in Crewe. If you're going to go along to this, the postcode you need to put in your sat-nav is CW12EW. It's on this coming Friday, 5th of June, between 12 and 5. Go along and enjoy the launch party of the brand new Resin Driveway showroom. So if you fancy having a new drive, then this could be the ticket for you. Pop along and explore a range of the stunning Vuba blends and samples. There's also going to be a light lunch there. Refreshments as well will be available throughout the afternoon, and they'd love to see you there. So go along to Resin Driveways, 7 Market Street in Crewe, for their open day this coming Friday between 12 and 5.
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Brenda Carlisle, leaving lights on M6 southbound, very slow, due to an accident. That's at junction 19 for Knutsford, the A556. M6 southbound, very slow there.

0: That is Sombat and Home Wrecker. Don't forget, we've got a What's On guide to let you know what's going on. And this coming Saturday, if you're at a Loose End this Saturday, it's a free family event to go to. It's the Allsager Carnival, where I'm going to be this coming Saturday. So come down and say hello to us at Milton Park in Allsager. Come down and have a fun day out. There's Punch and Judy on. There's live music in the alcohol tent, in the beer tent for the grown-ups. Main arena entertainment. There's also a parade as well that comes down the Allsager High Street. I'm also going to be on that parade on a trailer. I've got a float on the on the parade. Hopefully the tractor driver towing me is not going to go a little bit crazy, because then I'll just fall off. Yes, so come and join me this Saturday in Allsager for the carnival.
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0: southbound looking very slow due to an accident. Two lanes are now closed. M6 southbound just after junction 19 for Knutsford. As a result of that, all around the A556 and that particular junction and the bridge, very slow.
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0: Sunshine and showers for tonight and the next few days and into the weekend. Temperatures in the high teens.
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2: More arrests are expected after clashes between police and protesters amid outrage over the death of Henry Novak. Hundreds gathered outside Southampton Central Police Station and close to where Henry was killed, where chairs, cans and flares were thrown at police. 18-year-old Henry was arrested as he lay dying from stab wounds after he was accused of racism by his attacker. An investigation into the response is ongoing. Reform UK leader Nigel Farage says the public should respond with rage to the incident, but Prime Minister Sir Keir Starmer disagrees.
3: Exploiting this tragedy to create grievance and division would be wrong in any circumstances, but to do it when the family are expressly saying, please don't, is unforgivable.
2: The Princess of Wales, who is Commodore-in-Chief of the Fleet Air Arm, said in a personally signed message that she was saddened to hear of the deaths of three Royal Navy personnel in a helicopter crash. The crash happened just before 4 a.m. in Sowerton Down near Okehampton in Devon. Kate added, William and I hold their families and friends in our hearts at this very difficult time. A man who killed his pregnant girlfriend has been given a life sentence with a minimum of 31 years. Stephen McCullough staged a fake YouTube gaming live stream to provide an alibi while he murdered 32-year-old Natalie McNally in her home in 2022. Her father, Neil McNally, spoke outside court.
4: Today we do not celebrate the sentence handed down. My three boys and myself are serving a life sentence since the murder of our beloved Natalie.
2: The survivors of an attack by paranoid schizophrenic Valdo Calacane have found it very difficult to hear the extent of failings by some of the public bodies that interacted with the triple killer. Greg Armand, who represents survivors Wayne Burkett and Sharon Miller, said they feel let down after hearing evidence in the Nottingham inquiry. University of Nottingham graduate fatally stabbed students Barnaby Webber and Grace O'Malley Kumar and grandfather Ian Coates on the 13th of June 2023. And TV personality Laura Whitmore's announced she's given birth to second child unexpectedly early. That's the latest from Radio News Hub. I'm Jonathan Deutsch.
5: In local news, a Winsford man has been jailed after admitting sexual offences against young girls dating back to 1989. 58-year-old Ian Sutcliffe of Dart Walk has been sentenced to 18 years in prison. He pleaded guilty to two counts of indecent assault on a girl under 16 between 1989 and 1994. Sutcliffe previously admitted to two sexual offences in 1998. Controversial plans for up to 130 new homes in the open countryside at Alsager look set to get the go-ahead despite objections from the town council and nearly 120 residents. Cheshire East Council planners are recommending the Strategic Planning Board approves the outline application at Manor Farm. A decision will be made next Tuesday. And plans have been approved to restore parts of the Penny Black in Northwich town centre. The council says the scheme will not harm the listed building's historic character and work can now begin. That's the latest. For more news from our area, click silk1069.com.

0: Alex Warren and Fever Dream on the Big Afternoon Show as we finish off Wednesday. A dance classic from Stardust, Climby Fisher on the way, and a former Song of the Week from Bella Kay soon as well.
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0: Still very busy in some of the places around our neck of the woods, particularly on the M6 southbound, just after junction 19 with the A556. There's a lane closed due to an accident that's causing loads of problems. Further up on the M6 southbound carriageway. Northbound, moving okay. Traffic is free-flowing there. In and out of Macclesfield and Congleton, the usual places. It's busy, but it's moving absolutely fine at the moment. A556 is busy past the Cheshire Showground in both directions. Wilmslow, Alderley Edge, Wilmslow, the Alderley Edge bypass, Ainsley Way, all around there, very slow and sluggish at the moment. If you spot any problems, though, let me know.
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4: At the third stroke, the time from BT will be brilliant.
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0: That is Bella Kay. I love it, love it, love it. Charlie Puth and Michael McDonald in a bit with Love and Exile, Texas. And that Dracula song from Tame Impala soon as well. As we finish off Wednesday, middle of the week all done. The weekend will be here soon.
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0: That is brand new from Tame Impala, Jenny. It's called Dracula. It's got a rewind from the 80s next. That is it from me. Clusey's back tomorrow morning when you wake up from 6 with the first Uppers Club if you're up early enough. And I'm back tomorrow afternoon from midday, Thursday already tomorrow, with the Midday Mystery. So I'll see you tomorrow afternoon.
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14: The survivors of an attack by paranoid schizophrenic Valdo Kalacane have told the Nottingham Inquiry they feel let down. Lucy Gormanly reports.
15: Greg Almond, who represents survivors Wayne Burkitt and Sharon Miller, said they found it very difficult to hear the extent of failings by some of the public bodies that interacted with the triple killer. The University of Nottingham graduates fatally stabbed students Barnaby Webber and Grace O'Malley Kumar and grandfather Ian Coates on the 13th of June 2023. Almond said his clients felt like an afterthought.
14: Yvette Cooper's defended the UK and France's proposed mission to secure the Strait of Hormuz once the Iran war ends, after US Secretary of State Marco Rubio called the plan a catch-22. The Foreign Secretary said the initiative's been discussed many times with the US and was part of an effort to offer support to vessels in the key global shipping lane over which Tehran maintains its chokehold. A man who killed his pregnant girlfriend has been given a life sentence with a minimum of 31 years. Stephen McCullough staged a fake YouTube gaming live stream to provide an alibi while he murdered 32-year-old Natalie McNally in her home in 2022. Her father, Neil McNally, says him and his sons are serving a life sentence for their loss.
16: But hopefully it will serve to deter and to help stop violence against women and girls in this country.
14: McCullough from Lisburn in Northern Ireland was found guilty of the murder by a jury at Belfast Crown Court earlier this year. In tennis, women's world number one Arina Sabalenka lost the last 10 games of her match with Diana Schneider to crash out of the French Open at the quarterfinal stage. In a major meltdown, Sabalenka says she feels like quitting tennis. And the name and logo of the UK's Universal theme park has been unveiled as investments of £7.3 billion into the project were announced by the American company and the government. The theme park will be named Universal United Kingdom Resort, with enabling works on the Bedfordshire site currently in progress and construction soon to begin. That's the latest from Radio News Hub. I'm Jonathan Deutsch.
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7: The survivors of an attack by paranoid schizophrenic Valdo Calacane have told the Nottingham Inquiry into the failings involved in the case that they felt like an afterthought. Lucy Gormley reports.
8: The victims, Wayne Burkitt and Sharon Miller, say they found it very difficult to hear the extent of failings by some of the public bodies that interacted with the triple killer. The University of Nottingham graduates fatally stabbed students Barnaby Webber and Grace O'Malley Kumar and grandfather Ian Coates on the 13th of June 2023. Greg Almond, who represents survivors, said they feel let down.
7: Sir Keir Starmer's condemned Russia's most recent bombardment of Ukraine and said Britain stands four square behind the war-torn nation as it seeks peace in his latest call with Volodymyr Zelensky. Prime Minister and the Ukrainian President spoke on Wednesday afternoon over the phone amid the ongoing conflict in the Eastern European nation. The UK and France's plan to secure the Strait of Hormuz has been defended by the Foreign Secretary Yvette Cooper. The US Secretary of State Marco Rubio called the plan a catch-22, but the Labour MP said the initiative has been discussed many times with the US and was part of an effort to offer support to vessels in the key global shipping lane over which Tehran maintains its chokehold. The proposed mission is for once the Iran war ends. In cricket, England captain Ben Stokes says he's raring to go after recovering from a head injury. England host New Zealand at Lord's starting on Thursday morning in the first of a three-test series.
9: Obviously took a bit of a knock in the face, which was a bit of a setback, but thankfully came out pretty well from it. Could have been a lot worse. So really excited to get going. Been a long time coming. Yeah, chomping at the bit to get going.
7: And details of a new £7.3 billion theme park have been unveiled by the American company Universal and the government. Named Universal United Kingdom Resort, works have already begun on the Bedfordshire site, with construction to begin soon. That's the latest from Radio News Hub. I'm Jonathan Deutsch.
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11: The survivors of an attack by paranoid schizophrenic Valdo Callacane have told the Nottingham Inquiry they feel let down. Lucy Gormanley reports.
12: Greg Almond, who represents survivors Wayne Burkitt and Sharon Miller, said they found it very difficult to hear the extent of failings by some of the public bodies that interacted with the triple killer. The University of Nottingham graduates fatally stabbed students Barnaby Webber and Grace O'Malley Kumar and grandfather Ian Coates on the 13th of June 2023. Almond said his clients felt like an afterthought.
11: Yvette Cooper has defended the UK and France's proposed mission to secure the Strait of Hormuz once the Iran war ends, after US Secretary of State Marco Rubio called the plan a catch-22. The Foreign Secretary said the initiative has been discussed many times with the US and was part of an effort to offer support to vessels in the key global shipping lane over which Tehran maintains its chokehold. A man who killed his pregnant girlfriend has been given a life sentence with a minimum of 31 years. Stephen McCullough staged a fake YouTube gaming live stream to provide an alibi while he murdered 32-year-old Natalie McNally in her home in 2022. Her father, Neil McNally, says him and his sons are serving a life sentence for their loss.
13: But hopefully it will serve to deter and to help stop violence against women and girls in this country.
11: McCullough from Lisbon in Northern Ireland was found guilty of the murder by a jury at Belfast Crown Court earlier in the year. The name and logo of the UK's Universal theme park have been unveiled as investments of £7.3 billion into the project were announced by the American company and the government. The theme park will be named Universal United Kingdom Resort, with enabling works on the Bedfordshire site currently in progress and construction soon to begin. Finally, cricket, and England captain Ben Stokes has defended Jofra Archer's decision to miss tomorrow's first test against New Zealand to play in the Indian Premier League. He said things could get messy if the situation is mishandled. That's the latest from Radio News Hub. I'm Jonathan Deutsch.

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0: 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Tombola want to send you on an epic European city break. You pick the city, and we'll set you up with the hotel, flights, and spending money. Turn up the fun with Tombola this summer, where £13 million is won every single day. 18 plus, gamblerware.org. 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